0: Oh, yes, I think we'll just hold off on the Beatles there for a second because I have a, well, what can one say, a VIP on the other end of the line here. He's a very important person. Good morning to you. And this
1: Good morning, John.
0: This is Mr. Glenn Opton Brow, the president and a very diligent person anyway, from the City of Liverpool District Historical Society.
1: Yeah, thanks for that grand intro, John. Much appreciated.
0: Oh, that's all right. I'm just going to fade this out, mainly because I want to be able to play it again. And
1: why not? I think you just had a whole Hey Jude for the whole 3 hours, John.
0: Oh well, I tell you what, isn't it absolutely fantastic? I can absolutely pause it to hear because it's one of those very long recordings that I know that we could play. Anyway, besides the point, what do we owe this pleasure?
1: Well, John, I just, well, thank you for the opportunity for letting me on. I just want to say that the Historical Society's annual history lecture is on this Saturday.
0: The Havard thing.
1: Yeah, the Havard thing. Ward and Olive Havard Memorial Lecture, named after the two founders of our organisation, Ward and Olive Havard. And we've had a annual history lecture since about 1965, after Ward passed away. And then when Olive passed away, we added her name to it. So it's now the Ward and Olive have a memorial lecture.
0: Oh, very good.
1: Yeah, it's happening this Saturday, John, at our headquarters at 185 Big Street, Liverpool, the Hilda M. Davis Senior Citizen Centre.
0: Yes.
1: Yeah, and for our annual lecture, we have we have somebody, every year we have somebody very interesting. And it's a gentleman named Robin Walsh. And Robin Walsh used to be the curator at the Macquarie University.
0: I'm just going to say I've heard of him.
1: Yeah, 31 years he worked there.
0: Yes.
1: And his expertise was Lachlan Macquarie, funny enough. And late last year, I discovered the story of George Jarvis. And who was George Jarvis? And it's just this most incredible story where, I know it doesn't sound great, but when Lachlan Macquarie was serving in India, and he was there for about 18 years, he bought two child slaves, Indian slaves, boys. They're only about 7 and 8. And somewhere along the line, he unfortunately lost one. But George Jarvis accompanied him to Australia when he became governor in 1810. By that time, George was about 20 years old. But essentially, George Jarvis was Governor Macquarie's manservant, his valet, and attended to him, you know, wherever he went. So in India, he's 12 years in Australia, and when he returned to England and Scotland. And it's just the most remarkable story. And so Robin Walsh is coming on Saturday to tell this, he calls it the untold story. It's not so untold now. So that's the subject for this Saturday, John. So, yeah, everyone's welcome, John. Please come and join us.
0: Oh, fantastic.
1: It's all free, and it's going to be very well catered for, John.
0: Oh, right. Can I come?
1: Well, for the listeners, John is has volunteered to be our caterer, and so we're very grateful for John and his the work that he does for the society. Yeah, so look, it all kicks off at 11 o'clock, John. Obviously, everyone should come a little bit earlier and listen to the lecture and enjoy some of John's food that he's preparing for us. And the other thing I like to mention, of course, John, it's our major fundraiser of the year. So while the event is free, we'd really like people to buy some raffle tickets.
0: Oh, fantastic. I tell you what. What is there, a few prizes?
1: Oh, there's a few prizes. Our grand prize is a night's accommodation at the Mercury at the Catholic Club and money to spend at the restaurant there to the value of $500.
0: Oh, how brilliant is that?
1: Yeah, I mean, I wouldn't mind winning that myself, John. and there's the usual, you know, $100 at Bunnings and $100 to spend at Mounties and a couple of little surprises along the way as well.
0: So. Oh, very good. Yep, absolutely brilliant.
1: Just remind everyone, it's at the Hilda Davis Centre, 185 Big Street, Liverpool. You should arrive somewhere between 10:30 and 11 o'clock and enjoy the lecture and enjoy the food and mingling with like-minded people here in Liverpool.
0: Oh, thank you very much, Glenn, and much appreciated for your call.
1: And we
0: hope to see you there on Saturday.
1: Yeah, and I hope to see you too, Jock.
0: Who, me?
1: you, mate.
0: Okay, thanks a lot.
1: All right, thanks, John.
0: Catch you then. Bye.

Edison Lighthouse. And Love Grows on Nostalgia Time. Here's Peter Sarstedt.

What a classic from Peter Sarstedt. Where do you go to, my lovely? Oh, now we'll cross over to Heinz now with Just Like Eddie.

Yes, the Liverpool Men's Shed are located at 67 Pierce Street in Liverpool. And they're open Monday, Wednesdays and Fridays from 9 a.m. until 4 p.m.

And if you want more information about the Liverpool Men's Shed, all you've got to do is talk to Alvin on 0401 717 104. 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

And this next one, and also I should say the next series, is especially for all the guys working hard out there at the Liverpool Men's Shed, and that is the Australian Country Music segment right here on Nostalgia Time. We're going to kick it off with Adam Brand today, and it's called Built for Speed.

Yeah, that was Linda Barnes and The Love of a Man. And, oh, gee, she writes some beautiful stuff. And, well, anyway, the main thing is that we've always welcomed all of the Australian country music segment with all the Australian country music artists. Every now and again through the program, we do have other country music singers, but I don't know, she just seems to be the highlight of all of them. Of course, I can't be biased in that respect because my sister is also one of those people who is the highlight of the Australian country music segment here on Nostalgia Time. The one she sang today, by the way, was Hope for Tomorrow. Ben Gunn was after her with Laughter and Beers, and of course that one from Linda Barnes. And thank you, Linda. And thank you to all of you, including Luke O'Shea and the Medicine Wheel, with this one that's coming up next. And that is, well, it's called Making Memories, and that's exactly what we do here at Nostalgia Time.

Luke O'Shea and the Medicine Wheel with Making Memories. Now for Lynn Anderson.

0: That's the wonderful sound of Beck Hantz. Ah, yes, the...
1: Hi, I'm Stephanie Jansen, and you're listening to Nostalgia with John Lyle.
0: Oh, thank you very much, Stephanie. And, the one that Beck Hantz sang was, "He Don't Go to Church on Sundays." But believe me, he does say a lot in regards to the Lord above. Oh, yeah. Okay, well, I can say that that is the end, only for today, though, of the Australian country music segment here on Nostalgia Time. Now for the foundations.

Yeah, Del Shannon and Keep On Searching. We'll follow the sun. Digger Ravel and the Denver Men next with My Little Rocker.

0: Yes, Dr. Hook, sharing the night together. Oh, and especially on Nostalgia
1: Tell
0: Time.
1: Tell me, John, is it true you used to be in the Navy? Well, hello, sailor.

And on this day in 1926, Sir Neville Howes, Minister for Defence, enunciated the policy that all officers of the RN should be Australian. And the Royal Australian Naval's first female Chief Boatswain's Mate, Petty Officer Janet Wicks, was appointed to HMAS Cerberus in Victoria.

And on this day in 1991, the ship's companies of the Royal Australian Naval Vessels, which participated in Operation Damask in the Red Sea, were honoured by a welcome home march through the streets of Sydney.

0: And that concludes the Naval History segment for this time on Nostalgia Time. And hopefully we'll do it all again next week.
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0: is just Malboy for Red, recording artists, actors and athletes against drink driving. On stage, I love pushing the limits, but off stage, it's a different story. Get behind the wheel after you've been drinking, even if you're a little bit over, and you're in real danger of causing a crash and possibly killing someone. That someone could be your best friend. So if you plan to have a few drinks at a gig, then plan for a designated driver who won't drink, you'll make the road safer for everyone.
1: Cape Town to Campbelltown. 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

Ah, well, that cut me rather short. As a matter of fact, Mary Wells and My Guy. Before that was Kenny Rogers and You Decorated My Life. And, of course, our old friend and the local legend himself, Mr. Lonnie Lee. And don't you know, pretty baby. anyway, Lou Rolls is up next, and following that is Mary McGregor on Nostalgia Time.

Ah, oh, yes, and all I can say is that, well, anyway, that was O.C. Smith, the son of Hickory Hollis Tramp. Yes, of course. Now, to be able to have a fantastic night next Saturday night, DJ Smithy are hitting the road for a special night at the Lansvale Sports Club on Saturday, August the 8th, and that'll be at 7 p.m. Now, the Lansvale Sports Club is 21 Shortland Street, Canley Vale, and Smithy will be playing the disco hits of the 70s, 80s and 90s, and the whole show will be broadcast live on your station right here in 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And all you've got to do is be there and have some fun. 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And continuing on now with Nostalgia Time. And my old favourite here, Olivia Newton-John. Have you ever been mellow?

Yeah, Sammy Davis Jr. and the Candyman. That was for you, Russ. Here is the captain, Antoniel.

0: It's all in the Nostalgia Time show. And especially for you, that was the Hollies anyway. Now to cap it off today anyway is Tom Jones. And it's a little song called Without You.
1: To live for today and to love for tomorrow is the wisdom of a fool. Because tomorrow is promised to no one. You see, love is that wonderful thing that the whole wide world needs plenty of. And if you think for 1 minute that you can live without it, then you're only fooling yourself. Listen, please. I'd like to tell you something that happened to me just the other day.

Yes, the March of the Waikiki Wiggle Watcher Society has set in, and that's telling me that it's my time to get out of here and make room for some more music for you. So this has been great. I've enjoyed playing all the music that you've wanted to hear. So this is John Lyle bidding you bye for now, and you all take care, please.

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I woke last night to the sound of thunder. How far off, I sat and wondered. Started humming a song from 1962. Ain't it funny how the night moves? When you just don't seem to have as much to lose. Strange how the night moves.

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out on me. Well, you walked out on me. See, with a budget airline ticket, I could fly ever free. Now, ain't that something? I gotta make a break. Get me some wings so I can